0: Radio Solo.
1: Gode sange hele natten.
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2: 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What's up, guys? This is Bruno Mars.
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1: 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Temperaturen lige nu er 16 grader.
2: A few questions that I need to know. How you could ever hurt me so. I need to know what I've done wrong.

Would you cry if you saw me crying? 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
3: 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Gotta hit the road. 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The sun

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Klokken er 12:35. Temperaturen lige nu er 25 grader. This is the weekend. You're listening to my song.

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1: 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Det her er Radio Solo.

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She's fine as hell, she's about the dough. Doing a thing right on the floor. And money, money she making. Look at the way she's shaking. 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